A 14-carat mind. Oh, we got a big budget on this show. Gene Watson with Paul Pootsie, ready for Sunday fun.

0: Well, thank you for being a part of my little Sunday country club, Pulp Boutique, doing it for you. And I'm real. You know, this is not AI. AI seems like it's everywhere. And, you know, seems like most people don't like it, but it's for some reason, it's everywhere. Tarot card readers are using AI. What? Researchers presented the results of their new study at a conference. They interviewed 12 tarot practitioners who use ChatGPT in their readings. I am beginning to start to think some of this stuff might be fake. The feeling is AI helps them with self-doubt, offers alternative perspectives, and saves time. Some users find AI helpful, but many in the tarot community remain skeptical. Well, now they know how it feels. They worry that chatbots may weaken intuition or simply tell people what they want to hear. And that is the job of the humans.
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0: George Strait in the chair. I like the big brown one in the corner of the living room where it leans back. It's not even, you know, like a mechanical lean back. You know, you don't hit a button for it to lean back. My little lounger, still got to, you know, pull out that big lever on the right there. And then it just kind of buckles back and I'm out. Ready for a nap. Well, I just was reading the other day, many adults say they organize their social lives around sleep. I am not alone. And it happens earlier than what I remember, too. This says by age 32, respondents say that rest becomes a higher priority than late nights or early morning. Many turn down plans that interfere with bedtime. Anything planned for after 9 p.m. or before 7:30 a.m. Isn't it funny how you're a kid? It's such a big deal to stay up late. Mom, I want to stay up late and watch Johnny Carson. I could only see Johnny Carson, you know, on Friday nights or during the summertime, I guess. And then you get like in your 30s. And now I'm long gone by the time Johnny Carson would be on TV. You should be listening to the radio anyway.
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2: Classic Country, WOKR weather. Tonight stays partly cloudy, then patchy fog develops with lows around 55 and light northeasterly winds. Monday turns sunny and warms to around 82 with light southeasterly winds. Monday night stays mostly clear near 65. Tuesday is sunny early, then there's a slight chance of showers and thunderstorms later with a high around 90. Currently, it's mostly cloudy and 66 degrees.
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0: How about a little more love? Well, I'll try. Vince Gill. How about a few more songs? That I know I can pull off. In just a few moments, Alabama is up. What's going on? Are you, feeling nice and sloppy because it's the weekend? Or did you put on some nice clothes for church this morning? I had a shirt and tie on for a couple hours. Thank you very much. They had a recent fashion show in Korea that featured humanoid robots modeling clothes on the runway. Just what no one was asking for was there. I mean, these robots, I mean, they really are pretty human. We hear that one of them is already dating Tom Brady, which may be a match made in heaven.
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0: Oh my, picking up strangers sounds dangerous, Johnny Lee. Reminds me of something I saw online today that was a one-liner. It said, human males are the only species that mate with their natural predator. Ooh, I know, right? A little chilly. Hey, you could always just skip humans and go straight to robots. A recent fashion show in Korea featured humanoid robots modeling clothes on the runway. What are we doing? Why are we going to all of this trouble? We have perfectly good models, we're human models ready to roll. But yeah, they had humanoid robots. Rumored one of the humanoid robot models is already dating Tom Brady. So I think maybe a match made in heaven. Kenny Rogers with the story of the all-too-human gambler. Coming up next.
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2: On a warm summer's evening, on a train bound for nowhere, I met up with a gambler. We were both too tired to sleep, so we took turns of staring out the window at the darkness till boredom overtook us.

0: Fiddling around there with Shenandoah and Pulp Boutique on Sunday evening. You got to go back to it tomorrow. Do you have a little daily crash at about 3 o'clock? They call that an energy crash that a lot of people get. Some doctor has a health podcast called Feel Better, Live More. And this doctor says your mid-afternoon slump may signal unstable glucose levels. Meals low in protein and fiber are the problem. Dive headfirst into that bowl of bran at lunch. Come on. Need to get some fiber going. Instead of relying on caffeine or sugary snacks, this doctor suggests eating protein-rich foods, eggs, fish, or meat, and then a 10 to 20-minute walk. Adding water and a handful of nuts can also support steadier energy. Hey, kill two birds with one stone. Walk around the office for 10 or 20 minutes. That handful of nuts right there should hold you.
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2: Classic Country WOKR weather. Tonight stays partly cloudy, then patchy fog develops with lows around 55 and light northeasterly winds. Monday turns sunny and warms to around 82 with light southeasterly winds. Monday night stays mostly clear near 65. Tuesday is sunny early, then there's a slight chance of showers and thunderstorms later, with a high around 90. Currently, it's mostly cloudy and 63 degrees.
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0: with love and devotion from this moment on. Shania Twain with Brian White there. Shania performing at the ACMs. And in addition to hosting, and she got a new song out. It's called, in case you're curious, Dirty Rosie. Dirty Rosie. R-O-S-I-E. Shania. All right. I've come clean about all I know about Dirty Rosie now. In just a few moments, Winona Judd is on the way.
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You remember when people would say, sock it to me, sock it to me? I remember kids saying that. That's how old I am. Next hour, I'll talk about, you know, keep on trucking and the use of boogie in the 1970s. Paul Poteet with Keith Whitley.

0: No, the sad thing is I do know my own strength. 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I go to the gym, you know, like 3 times a week. I'm aware of my own strength. That's why I go to the gym 3 times a week. In just a few moments, Dolly Parton is about to, take Jolene to the gym and give her a workout. Yes, please don't take her, ma'am. And don't you leave or you'll miss that story. Yeah, sometimes you do know your own strength. Sometimes you don't know your own body. There are signs that you're just not ready for summer. If you put on last year's swimsuit and that requires Vaseline and a shoehorn, you are not ready for summer, which is coming up quick, my friend. If you're still trying to untangle the Christmas lights from your weed whacker, then you do not have it all together. If your belly has more rolls than Sara Lee, then you've got problems. If you're still hungover from spring break, again, you're not ready for summer.
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0: The haunting cautionary tale of Jolene from Dolly Parton. Well, the mogul Dolly is adding to her businesses in Tennessee. She's opening up Dolly's Tennessean Travel Stop, a general store, a full-service sit-down cafe and restaurant, offering DIY BBQ, as well as Dolly's Cup of Ambition coffee. Pour myself a cup of ambition. Yeah, you could see it right there. Guests can also purchase merchandise, of course. And there's going to be a replica tour bus inspired by the one Parton traveled in for years. To give you a little photo op, they'll even have like a stage for live performances. But it's not over by the Smokies. It's not in that part of Tennessee. It's going to be at exit 22 off of I-65, and that is on the south side of Nashville. Little sparkle to the side of the road. Dolly Parton. Too bad they don't have a gas station. Do you want regular, unleaded, or Jolene?
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2: Classic Country WOKR weather. Tonight stays partly cloudy, then patchy fog develops with lows around 55 and light northeasterly winds. Monday turns sunny and warms to around 82 with light southeasterly winds. Monday night stays mostly clear near 65. Tuesday is sunny early, then there's a slight chance of showers and thunderstorms later, with a high around 90. Currently, it's cloudy and 61 degrees.
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0: people, they don't eat a lot of fruits and vegetables, but they'll do the juice thing or have a smoothie. And some people say, well, that doesn't really count, you know, as fruit and vegetables. But this study says, yes, that's fine, that even if you're juicing for part of your fruits and vegetables, you're inclined to have lower depression scores. The jury is still out for some on whether or not juicing belongs in healthy eating guidelines because of sugar. But there are no short-term negative effects on blood sugar, cholesterol, inflammation, or other key health markers. They did find, however, that many participants drank larger portions than recommended of the fruit juice. It's hard to say no to those screwdrivers, isn't it? Yeah.
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Oh, who's the next victim, huh? He's a heartache looking for a place to happen. It's Janie Fricke, and I'm Paul Poutine. That's a perfect song, just in case you happen to be listening right now on Route 66. Travis Tritt's Take It Easy.

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0: will always come back. It's KT Osland, and I'm Paul Poutier. And here we are on Sunday. You ready to roll for another week? You're going to go into work. I'm sure they give you a lot of respect at work. No respect at all. I get to watching things on Twitter or Facebook. You see all these clips of Rodney Dangerfield when he used to go on the Johnny Carson show all the time. I like this one. I'll tell you, life isn't easy. Today's been a terrible day. I got up this morning, picked up my shirt, a button fell off. Picked up my briefcase, the handle fell off. I'm afraid to go to the bathroom. No respect. Randy Travis, in just a few moments, goes digging, and we learn the facts behind the X's and the O's from Trisha Yearwood.
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0: Do you ever do that still? I mean, we've been married a long time. I will leave a note for Mrs. P and do the XXOO or whatever, XOXOXO, XXX at the end of it. Trisha Yearwood, Paul Poteet, and in just a few moments, a little sugar. All right, you want some sugar in that? That song from Dave? You got it. Okay, and John Conley, Blackhawk, coming up. I hope you're feeling healthy. And that you live forever. Apparently, that's on the list for Vladimir Putin. The Russian dude is spending $26 billion in his quest for longevity. It doesn't say what he's spending it on, but I guess he wants to live forever. He's 73 years old. If he can make it to 80, he can run for president here in America. Maybe that's what he's angling for.
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2: Classic Country WOKR weather. Tonight stays mostly clear, then patchy fog develops with lows around 55 and light northwesterly winds. Monday looks sunny and warmer, near 80 with light southeasterly winds. Monday night stays mostly clear, dropping to around 65. Tuesday turns hot in the mid-80s, with a slight chance of showers and thunderstorms. Currently, it's cloudy and 60 degrees.
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0: And there you have it. Another Sunday evening with Paul Poteet here at the radio station. Another win for Golden Tempo. And won the Belmont Stakes 1 month after winning the Kentucky Derby and did it the same way. That whole, you know, I don't know if he was came from last when he won the Derby, but I know he passed a lot of folks on the way to the finish line. And I think he did the worst to first thing today, too. That's going to be you at work tomorrow. It's going to be, you're going to come out of the gates a little sluggish there, you know, for the morning meeting on Monday. But by lunchtime, you're going to be halfway home. And by 5 o'clock, you'll be first out of the building, if nothing else.
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0: Perfect song if you are celebrating an anniversary this week. Vince Gill, look at us. Hey, the Gatlin Brothers in just a couple of minutes, and Joe Diffie.
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0: Larry, Steve, and Rudy. And just one of those songs that always touches my heart. The song is called Denver. Hey, I've got more on the way. Martina in a little bit and Colin Ray.
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2: Classic Country WOKR weather. Tonight stays mostly clear. Then patchy fog develops with lows around 55 and light northwesterly winds. Monday looks sunny and warmer, near 80 with light southeasterly winds. Monday night stays mostly clear, dropping to around 65. Tuesday turns hot in the mid-80s, with a slight chance of showers and thunderstorms. Currently, it's partly cloudy and 59 degrees.
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0: It's a very creative story. And the fact that he tells it so well, I got to believe it's true. Colin Ray, that's my story. I'm sticking to it. Steve Warner in a minute. And Tim McGraw.
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Mickey Gilley wearing those beer goggles. Don't the girls all get a little pretty around closing time? She is just a spitball of fire and one of my favorite humans. Here's Jody Messina.

0: Paula Carlson, the guys from Highway 101, and who's lonely now. Hey, more of your favorites in just a little bit. Did you have a great weekend? Did you get some stuff done? I was cleaning my office, man. My desk was getting a little too crazy with just so much stuff. And I'm like, why am I holding on to this? You know, one of those weekends when you're questioning life choices. It was like that. Willie in a minute and Tim McGraw.
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0: Christine Warner and Holes in the Floor of Heaven. Yeah, one of the sweetest ever. Also, amazing artist. In fact, he's going to do an art show here soon, you know, showing off all of his work. He's just amazing. Tim McGraw in a minute. Willie Nelson, too.
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2: Classic Country WOKR weather. Tonight stays mostly clear. Then patchy fog develops with lows around 55 and light northwesterly winds. Monday looks sunny and warmer, near 80 with light southeasterly winds. Monday night stays mostly clear, dropping to around 65. Tuesday turns hot in the mid-80s, with a slight chance of showers and thunderstorms. Currently, it's partly cloudy and 62 degrees.
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0: Willie Nelson, always on my mind. Willie's got new music out. Just came out last week of May. Check that out. Alabama in a couple of minutes. Also on the way, a classic from Loretta.
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0: Hank Jr., Hank Sr. together. There's a tear in my beer. A song that Hank Sr. had started, didn't finish. It was left in a drawer. And thankfully, somebody found it and asked Hank Jr., you want this old tape of your daddy's? Yeah, greatness. In just a minute, John Anderson and the Judds.
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0: The Judds. It's Girls Night Out. And Wynonna working on some new music. I think she is going to premiere coming up this Friday. We'll keep you posted. Brooks and Dunn on the way. And a classic from the great Eddie Raven.
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2: Classic Country WOKR weather. Tonight stays mostly clear. Then patchy fog develops with lows around 55 and light northwesterly winds. Monday looks sunny and warmer, near 80 with light southeasterly winds. Monday night stays mostly clear, dropping to around 65. Tuesday turns hot in the mid-80s, with a slight chance of showers and thunderstorms. Currently, it's cloudy and 57 degrees.
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1: 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Hats off to men and women too. Hardworking man. Dwight Yoakam's coming up on the way. 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

It's for Dan and Sharon. Hang on to your heart. Thanks so much for reaching out on Facebook. You can find me anytime on Facebook. Just look for Country Radio Linda. Next time you're there, be sure to stop by and say hi. Here's Trisha along with Don Henley and that walk away Joe.

0: Forrester sisters. And Mama's never seen those eyes before. Yeah, the girls just popped out of retirement for a little bit to do a special 90s show here back in February. Maybe they'll do some more this year. Toby on the way and Tanya Tucker.
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0: It's Toby Keith, a little less talk. One of the greatest songwriters in our lifetime. Such a huge personality. Massive loss. 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
2: Classic country WOKR weather. Tonight stays mostly clear. Then patchy fog develops with lows around 55 and light northwesterly winds. Monday looks sunny and warmer. Near 80 with light southeasterly winds. Monday night stays mostly clear, dropping to around 65. Tuesday turns hot in the mid-80s, with a slight chance of showers and thunderstorms. Currently, it's 60 degrees.
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0: Vince Gill, just trying to get over you. 732 from Gary Morris. Yeah, I saw he was on the road doing some like solo tours. He's one of those guys, just Gary Morris and a guitar. That's all you need. John Conley on the way, and Tracy.
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Howard and David, the Bellamys, give me a redneck girl. I'm Linda. Thanks again for making us a part of your everyday. Find me on Facebook. Come on by and say hi. Let me know how you're doing. Just look for Country Radio Linda next time you're on Facebook. Here's Dan Seals and One Friend.

0: Doug Stone, enjoying retirement and left us a great catalog and in a different light. John Conley, On the Way, and Dolly.
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0: It's John Conley, just a working man. 7:32 from Tracy Bird. I saw some pictures of him on Facebook. Yeah, seems to be doing great out there on the road. Now that his kids are grown in school, they were in high school there for a while, and he had to back off touring. I think the son was playing football, and the daughter had just gotten her driver's license, so he was staying home. Thankfully, that's been behind him now, and he can get back out on the road. Skaggs in a minute and Sawyer Brown.
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2: Classic Country WOKR weather. Tonight stays mostly clear. Then patchy fog develops with lows around 55 and light northwesterly winds. Monday looks sunny and warmer, near 80 with light southeasterly winds. Monday night stays mostly clear, dropping to around 65. Tuesday turns hot in the mid 80s. With a slight chance of showers and thunderstorms. Currently, it's cloudy and 58 degrees.
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0: Aaron Tippin, easily one of the most fit guys in country music, and that working man's PhD. 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

What a great story and perfect casting, too. I mean, Johnny Cash, Willie, Waylon, Chris. Yeah, just the best. Here's Susie. Song always reminds me of summer.

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Willie, Tanya, Johnny, Reba. 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

0: tell me now.
1: 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Why is it that we want what we know we can't have? I've got more on the way with Randy Travis and George.
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0: The King George Strait singing about that blue, clear sky. I've got Alla Jackson in a couple of minutes. Yeah, so excited that they're going to air that last concert on TV on NBC coming up the end of this month. That's going to be so great. I've got details for you on Facebook. Just look for Light Radio Linda next time you're there.
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2: Classic Country WOKR weather. Monday stays sunny near 83 degrees with light southeasterly winds. Then Monday night turns mostly clear and cools to around 60. Tuesday is mostly sunny at first. Then chance showers and thunderstorms develop as highs reach around 90. Tuesday night brings showers and thunderstorms likely with lows around 70. Wednesday stays unsettled. Currently, it's clear and 57 degrees.
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0: 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I mean, nobody has sounded like him ever. John Anderson and Money in the Bank. 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
2: Taking a look at farm news from all around the eastern United States, livestock producers, especially in the Deep South, are paying close attention to an announcement last week from the U.S. Department of Agriculture. It concerns the New World screwworm being found in the state of Texas. All livestock producers are being advised to monitor their herds closely, and if they have questions about the New World screwworm, just talk with your local veterinarian. Planting progress continues in the northern tier of our listening area. Farmers in Michigan, Ohio, New York, and Pennsylvania, they report good field conditions in early June. In the Mid-Atlantic region and along the eastern seaboard, many farmers are reporting a deficit of hay in the first cutting. Long-term drought has been an issue in states including Virginia, Maryland, the Carolinas, Tennessee, and Georgia.
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While songwriter Danny Flowers was stuck in a hotel room during a big snowstorm in Oklahoma, he occupied himself for about a half hour writing Tulsa Time, which he eventually presented to Don Williams and Eric Clapton in the same meeting. They both wanted to record the song first. They eventually compromised. Eric Clapton with his rock-leaning version, an album cut, and for Don Williams, a number one hit found on his album Expressions. Both found big success with the song. We have the Mavericks, Terry Clark, and the Desert Rose Band coming up a little later in the hour. Don't call him a cowboy till you see him ride. It's Conway Twitty.

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0: the title cut of their album and the band's first top 40 hit with background vocals from the yet-to-become-famous Trish Yearwood. It's the Mavericks. Man, what a crying shame. Good morning. As we get this new work week underway, we've got some Terry Clark on the way, and also the Desert Rose Band in moments.
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0: The song was co-written by Orville Couch back when gasoline was about 30 cents a gallon in the early 1960s. Orville first recorded the song. A couple of years later, Buck Owens and the Buckaroos, many years after that, found on the album Running, a top 20 hit for the Desert Rose Band. It's Hello Trouble. It is the 8th of June. Bonnie Tyler's 75th birthday, currently on tour in Europe. Best known for her songs, It's a Heartache and Total Eclipse of the Heart. Juliana Margulies is 60 today. It's also the birthday of Kelly Williams, Griffin Dunn, and Ian Bailey. And Joan Rivers was born on the 8th of June in 1933, a funny guy, Jerry Stiller, in 1927, and former First Lady Barbara Bush in 1925. Coming up, Brooks and Dunn and the Bellamy Brothers.
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3: ABC News, I'm Brian Clark. The Middle East ceasefire is under serious strain as Iran and Israel trade missile fire, even after President Trump told news outlets that he was telling Israel to hold back. ABC's Karen Hua has more.
4: The two countries trading strikes for the first time since April. Iran had warned Israel that continued strikes on Lebanon could derail their ceasefire. But yesterday morning, Israel struck Lebanon's capital, Beirut. Retaliation, it says, for a Hezbollah attack on northern Israel.
3: Tonight, President Trump's expected to become the first sitting president to attend an NBA Finals game at Madison Square Garden in New York City, where the Knicks lead the San Antonio Spurs 2-0. Security has stepped up, and Sunday, underneath Madison Square Garden, 5 people were hurt in a stabbing in Penn Station. A suspect's in custody. As the vote counting in California's primary continues, progressive Nithya Raman overtook reality star Spencer Pratt in the race for second in the L.A. mayor's contest. This is ABC News. Voters in Maine head to the polls tomorrow in a primary that will set up a key clash in the race for control of the Senate. Democrat Graham Plattner is facing allegations of physical and emotional abuse from ex-girlfriends. He denies any physical abuse. And voters have to decide whether they want Plattner or Governor Janet Mills to face Republican incumbent Susan Collins. ABC Selena Wang has more.
5: Maine is absolutely critical. I mean, this was really seen as the Democrats' best shot at taking back the Senate, because in order to do so, Democrats, they've got to hold on to every seat they have, and they have to flip 4. Now, they do see openings even in red states like Texas and Iowa, but Maine is really seen as a must-win state.
3: Apple's expected to unveil all sorts of new AI features when it kicks off its Worldwide Developers Conference later today, the last one headlined by CEO Tim Cook before his retirement. Philadelphia police looking for crooks who stole $500,000 worth of bourbon from a warehouse. I'm Brian Clark, ABC News.
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6: 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For WOKR News of the Finger Lakes, I'm Ken Haight reporting.
7: Firefighters are battling a 5-alarm fire that broke out shortly after 11 p.m. Sunday at Pallet Express on Lyle Avenue near Glide Street. No injuries have been reported. Firefighters are working to keep the flames from spreading to neighboring buildings. The building is a large structure filled mostly with pallets. Several trucks on the property are expected to be lost. No one was inside the building, and while it had sprinklers, they were not able to contain the fire. 2 people were injured Saturday after a tree branch fell on a tent at the Fairport Canal Days. The incident happened around 4 p.m. 2 people inside the tent were hospitalized. 2 others were evaluated but did not require further care. Several people rushed to help move the tree branch. A man was injured in a shooting on Rochester's northwest side Saturday afternoon. Rochester police responded to Rochester General Hospital just before 2 p.m. to report of a walk-in gunshot victim. Officers determined the incident happened on North Clinton Avenue. A 36-year-old man was struck in the upper body and is receiving treatment at Storm Memorial Hospital. There are no suspects in custody. A surprising arrest came out of a rollover crash investigation in Ontario County Thursday night. Deputies were investigating a crash on Routes 5 and 20 in West Bloomfield when they discovered the town's fire chief had allegedly driven to the scene while intoxicated. Fire Chief Ronald Smith arrived in his personal vehicle to assist at the accident. After a roadside investigation, deputies charged the man from Lima with driving while intoxicated and consumption of alcohol in a motor vehicle. Smith was issued appearance tickets and is scheduled to answer the charges in West Bloomfield Town Court. Here's some blood drives happening this week for the WOKR Classic Country listening area. First one is being held tomorrow, Tuesday, June 9th, at Crosswinds Wesleyan Church, 3360 Middle Cheshire Road in Canandaigua. The blood drive runs from 11 a.m. to 4 p.m. Also tomorrow, Tuesday, at Marcus Whitman High School, 4100 Baldwin Road in Rushville. That drive runs from 1 until 6. And then Thursday, June 11th, at the United Church of Christ, 8758 Main Street in Honeyoy. That drive runs from 2 until 7. 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Tonight's Powerball jackpot will increase to an estimated $225 million as no player smashed all six numbers during Saturday night's drawing.
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4: Classic Country WOKR weather. Monday stays sunny near 83 degrees with light southeasterly winds. Then Monday night turns mostly clear and cools to around 60. Tuesday is mostly sunny at first. Then chance showers and thunderstorms develop as highs reach around 90. Tuesday night brings showers and thunderstorms likely, with lows around 70. Wednesday stays unsettled. Currently, it's clear and 55 degrees.
8: 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The trauma doctor came in and said he needs to go to Shriners.
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0: The song made its climb to the top of the charts the spring of 1991 to become his ninth number one hit, found on the album Backroads. It's Ricky Van Shelton's I'm a Simple Man, Good Morning. It became a signature song for Kathy Mattea. We've got it coming up next for you here this morning.
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Haggard became famous for taking snippets of everyday conversation to make songs, as his friend Freddie Rogers and his girlfriend, along with Merle, were heading to Music City, USA. Freddie turned to his girl and said, "When we get to Nashville, I'm going to chase you all around the room." It became Merle Haggard's 32nd number one hit, found on the album It's All in the Game. On the way, some Keith Whitley and Marie Osmond, along with Winona. Right now, here's Clint Black.

0: There really is no stopping your heart. It's Marie Osmond, not so long ago saying she's going to be stepping out of the limelight after a farewell tour along with her brother Donnie. The One Last Ride tour detailed dates have yet to be announced of when and where it'll get underway. Keith Whitley and Lone Star coming up here in just a bit for you.
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0: There truly is no time like the present. It's Lone Star. And what about now? Good morning. Today is June the 8th. It's Name Your Poison Day. It's also Best Friends Day, updated to today's terminology, BFF Day. And many celebrate it throughout the year. Today, it's Jelly-Filled Donut Day. We got Tammy Wynette and Ricky Skaggs coming up for you next.
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3: ABC News, I'm Brian Clark. President Trump demanding that both Israel and Iran, quote, immediately stop shooting. That in a post after both traded attacks over the weekend that threatened the Middle East ceasefire. ABC's Tom Sufi Burge is in Jerusalem.
4: We didn't have any sirens in Jerusalem. And what became clear as we got more and more reports of this is that the Iranian attack was very much concentrated in northern Israel. According to an Israeli security official to us, there were at least 11 Iranian ballistic missiles fired at northern Israel. Israel is saying that they intercepted all 11. There's no reports at this stage in time that anyone was injured or killed in these attacks.
3: Security tight around Madison Square Garden in New York, with President Trump expected at the NBA Finals tonight. This also comes after a stabbing attack in Penn Station below the arena left 5 people hurt. 3 Americans, including a former member of the U.S. Navy, accused of conspiring to support ISIS. This is ABC News. Philadelphia police are looking for nearly $500,000 worth of bourbon that was stolen from a warehouse. Shipment belonged to A21 Wine and Spirits, whose COO Rob Koch says the thieves stepped in and conned their way into taking the bourbon.
5: They showed up at American Supply's warehouse. They said, hey, we're here for a pickup for A21, and it's 18 pallets of stuff. They didn't really know what it was.
3: He said the warehouse failed at some basic security measures. Schmigadoon won Best Musical at the Tony Awards last night. John Lithgow won the Tony for Best Actor in a Leading Role of a Play for his portrayal of children's author Roald Dahl in Giant. Schools closed today in a Japanese city of 500,000 people north of Tokyo because of a bear sighting. Bear sightings have become an increasing problem in Japan. Last week, 4 people were hurt by a bear in Fukushima, and authorities were not able to capture that bear. I'm Brian Clark, ABC News.
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8: Rochester police were in pursuit of a suspect in a stolen vehicle Sunday evening when a responding patrol vehicle was involved in a crash. Officers observed a vehicle believed to have been stolen out of Greece, traveling around Avenue D and Hollenbeck Street before 5:30 p.m. When officers attempted to stop the vehicle, 2 of the occupants jumped out and led police on a foot chase. The driver of the vehicle, identified as a 16-year-old from the city of Rochester, was soon apprehended by police a few streets away. During the chase, police confirmed there was a minor use of force. However, the teen was not injured. A second individual, the vehicle's passenger, was able to avoid capture. The civilians involved in the incident, identified as adults from the city of Rochester, were taken to the hospital as a precaution. The officers involved declined medical treatment. The investigation into the stolen vehicle remains active. Charges are pending. A date has been set for taxpayers in the village of Brockport to decide whether to dissolve the village court. Earlier this year, village leaders said during a review of the village's budget, they discovered the court was losing money. They're proposing to dissolve the court and transfer all cases to Sweden Town Court. A vote is scheduled for Tuesday, June 16th. Around 3 p.m. Saturday, the Henrietta Fire District went to I-90 West, around mile marker 369 between Henrietta and Leroy exits, for a serious crash involving an SUV towing a boat and 2 motorcycles. This led to 4 people being taken to the hospital. Firefighters say an SUV was towing a boat and hit 2 motorcycles, for a total of 4 riders being involved in the crash. 2 riders were trapped under the boat. The 4 riders were taken to Strong Memorial Hospital for moderate to serious injuries. State police continue to investigate the crash. Friday around 10:35 a.m., the Webster Fire Department went to a reported house fire at 180 Cranbrook Terrace. The fire was significant, coming from the house's attached garage. Firefighters worked to contain the flames to only the garage, attempting to stop the fire from reaching the rest of the home and neighbors. Fire was under control in about 35 minutes. There were no injuries reported. Fire investigators are working to determine the cause. It's believed the fire started in the garage and spread to the home.
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9: Classic Country WOKR weather. Monday stays sunny near 83 degrees with light southeasterly winds. Then Monday night turns mostly clear and cools to around 60. Tuesday is mostly sunny at first, then chance showers and thunderstorms develop as highs reach around 90. Tuesday night brings showers and thunderstorms likely, with lows around 70. Wednesday stays unsettled. Currently, it's clear and 59 degrees.
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0: Number one hit for Carol Burnett protege Vicki Lawrence, originally with The Night the Lights Went Out in Georgia, nearly 20 years later brought back onto the charts with Reba McEntire. He's going to be retiring from stage later this month at Nissan Stadium in Nashville on the 27th, but not necessarily from the music business. Alan Jackson's coming up next.
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It's Tanya Tucker's request to take her home to the land she loves. When it's all said and done, it's Texas When I Die in Lexington, Kentucky, performing his last show late last year and trading in his tour bus for an RV and spending a lot more time with the grandkids these days. Here's John Michael Montgomery.

0: It's Hypnotize the Moon from Clay Walker, soon to be portraying Randy Travis in the Forever and Ever Amen biopic, a production the two have been working on together for better than a year now. The premiere date yet to be announced. Coming up, some Jody Messina and Barbara Mandrell.
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2: 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With a 2-0 series lead, the NBA Finals comes to New York as the Knicks are set to play host to San Antonio. Knicks were able to get those first two wins in San Antonio, including a 105-104 win on Friday night. And now they are going to be at Madison Square Garden as the Knicks look to take a commanding 3-0 series lead. Yankees baseball, they beat the Red Sox yesterday by a 6-1 score. They split the Rayton Short in two-game series. Yankees match up against Cleveland today. Will Warren on the mound. Mets yesterday knock off the Padres 7-3 to take 2-of-3 in that weekend series. The Mets are off today. Tomorrow, they are set to open up a series against the St. Louis Cardinals.
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0: It was the lead-off single to the album Just for the Record. It's Barbara Mandrell and Fooled by a Feeling. Fool me once, shame on you. Fool me twice, shame on me. Fooled by a Feeling, well, you could blame it on your heart. He became an inductee into the Country Music Hall of Fame this year, along with Tim McGraw and the Stanley Brothers. Paul Overstreet with one of his big hits coming up next.
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3: ABC News, I'm Brian Clark. Iran's military says that it is halting offensive operations after exchanging fire with Israel. President Trump had called on both countries to stop shooting after the weekend escalation. ABC's Tom Sufi Burge is in Israel.
4: The IDF saying it intercepted all 10 Iranian missiles, and there are no reports anyone was killed or injured in the attack. Iran retaliating against Israeli strikes earlier today on the Lebanese capital, Beirut. The IDF saying it targeted Iranian-backed Hezbollah in the south of the city just hours after the militant group fired projectiles into northern Israel.
3: President Trump expected in New York tonight for Game 3 of the NBA Finals at Madison Square Garden, where the Knicks hold a 2-0 lead over the Spurs. This comes after a stabbing attack at New York's Penn Station right below the Garden Sunday that left 5 people hurt. Federal officials are on the ground in South Texas to try to make sure the New World screwworm doesn't spread. It's been found in 2 cows. This is ABC News. Authorities in Ohio are asking the public for its help in finding the people who opened fire near a popular festival Saturday in Toledo. 12 people were hurt. Authorities, they believe the people were caught in crossfire after two began shooting at one another. Toledo Police Lieutenant Dan Gerken wants people to look through their phones and photos to see if they have anything that could help investigators.
5: Talk to your kids. There's kids out there that probably know more than all of us standing here, right? So if they can help us out, that'd be great.
3: At least 32 people were killed in a magnitude 7.8 earthquake off the shore of the southern Philippines. More than 200 others were hurt, mostly in damaged buildings. Death of a Salesman dominated at the Tony Awards, taking home 6 honors. While tops at the box office this weekend, the 6th installment of the Scary Movie franchise, the $105.5 million global debut weekend, was the best for any of the 6 movies in the franchise. Brian Clark, ABC News.
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7: Firefighters are battling a 5-alarm fire that broke out shortly after 11 p.m. Sunday at Pallet Express on Lyle Avenue near Glide Street. No injuries have been reported. Firefighters are working to keep the flames from spreading to neighboring buildings. The building is a large structure filled mostly with pallets. Several trucks on the property are expected to be lost. No one was inside the building, and while they had sprinklers, they were not able to contain the fire. 2 people were injured Saturday after a tree branch fell on a tent at the Fairport Canal Days. The incident happened around 4 p.m. 2 people inside the tent were hospitalized. 2 others were evaluated but did not require further care. Several people rushed to help move the tree branch. A man was injured in a shooting on Rochester's northwest side Saturday afternoon. Rochester police responded to Rochester General Hospital just before 2 p.m. to report of a walk-in gunshot victim. Officers determined the incident happened on North Clinton Avenue. A 36-year-old man was struck in the upper body and is receiving treatment at Storm Memorial Hospital. There are no suspects in custody. A surprising arrest came out of a rollover crash investigation in Ontario County Thursday night. Deputies were investigating a crash on Routes 5 and 20 in West Bloomfield when they discovered the town's fire chief had allegedly driven to the scene while intoxicated. Fire Chief Ronald Smith arrived in his personal vehicle to assist at the accident. After a roadside investigation, deputies charged the man from Lima with driving while intoxicated and consumption of alcohol in a motor vehicle. Smith was issued appearance tickets and is scheduled to answer the charges in West Bloomfield Town Court. Here's some blood drives happening this week for the WOKR Classic Country listening area. First one is being held tomorrow, Tuesday, June 9th, at Crosswinds Wesleyan Church, 3360 Middle Cheshire Road in Canandaigua. The blood drive runs from 11 a.m. to 4 p.m. Also tomorrow, Tuesday, at Marcus Whitman High School, 4100 Baldwin Road in Rushville. That drive runs from 1 until 6. And then Thursday, June 11th, at the United Church of Christ, 8758 Main Street in Honeoye. 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Tonight's Powerball jackpot will increase to an estimated $225 million as no players matched all six numbers during Saturday night's drawing.
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8: Classic Country WOKR weather. Monday stays sunny near 83 degrees with light southeasterly winds. Then Monday night turns mostly clear and cools to around 60. Tuesday is mostly sunny at first. Then chance showers and thunderstorms develop as highs reach around 90. Tuesday night brings showers and thunderstorms likely, with lows around 70. Wednesday stays unsettled. Currently, it's clear and 62 degrees.
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0: Gets Your Love from Tim McGraw. Following some injuries, surgeries, and a whole lot of physical therapy, he is back on the road once again this summer with his first tour since. Performing at CMA Fest this month, the tour gets underway later this summer. Good morning, we got Hank Jr. coming up next.
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It's Ed Bruce with my first taste of Texas. I'm George Strait, Dolly Parton, the Forrester Sisters, all coming up in just a bit. She's on her Some Songs tour this summer, but also a special guest on some of Alabama's shows as well. It's Terry Clark and her cover of Linda Ronstadt, Poor, Poor, Pitiful Me.

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0: Kathy, June, Kim, and Christy, the Forrester sisters. I fell in love again last night. Like Ricky Van Shelton, when they retired from the music business, they have stayed retired, saying thanks but no thanks since they hung it up years ago. Good morning. George Strait's coming up in just a bit, and also some Dolly Parton for you, too.
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0: You are the only one. It's Dolly Parton, who still has it going on, even though having to cancel Vegas appearances later this year. She still has a lot happening in 2026, including the Broadway musical, her children's hospital, and also her Nashville hotel and museum. Good morning, I'm Jeff DeWeese, and coming up, Tracy Lawrence and some Dan Seals are on the way.
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2: ABC News, I'm Brian Clark. Iran now says its attacks on Israel are over, but Iran's armed forces say that if Israel attacks again, the response will be more severe. This comes after President Trump this morning called on both sides to, in his words, stop shooting. ABC's Tom Sufi Burge is in Israel.
3: Over the weekend, the president warning Israel not to retaliate against Iran. The president reportedly telling Axios, quote, I'm calling Netanyahu right now and telling him not to attack Iran in response, adding, each of them had their fun. Israel had its strike, and Iran had its strike. We don't need another one. But Israel did retaliate.
2: Tonight, the president plans to become the first sitting president to attend an NBA Finals game for Game 3 of the series between the Knicks and Spurs in New York City. That's led to tighter security in the area. Jury selection begins today in Southern California in the federal arson trial of the man charged with starting the deadly Palisades fire last year. This is ABC News. The TSA is investigating a startling stowaway case that originated in Texas, and ABC's Jim Ryan says the dominoes started to fall well beyond the boarding area.
4: According to a criminal complaint, 25-year-old Abdul Rahman Oriyomi got onto a Los Angeles-bound United Airlines flight in Houston without a boarding pass.
5: I think this is a pretty significant breach,
4: says security consultant Mark Matronia.
5: It's the multiple layers and failures to even get on the plane.
4: Oriyomi is thought to have walked past a distracted gate agent without scanning a boarding pass before flying off to L.A. Jim Ryan, ABC News.
2: Apple's expected to show off all kinds of new AI features when it kicks off its Worldwide Developers Conference later today. This will be the last one headlined by CEO Tim Cook before he retires. Broadway's best honored at the Tony Awards, Death of a Salesman, won 6 honors on the night. I'm Brian Clark, ABC News.
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7: Rochester police were in pursuit of a suspect in a stolen vehicle Sunday evening when a responding patrol vehicle was involved in a crash. Officers observed a vehicle believed to have been stolen out of Greece, traveling around Avenue D and Hollenbeck Street before 5:30 p.m. When officers attempted to stop the vehicle, two of the occupants jumped out and led police on a foot chase. The driver of the vehicle, identified as a 16-year-old from the city of Rochester, was soon apprehended by police a few streets away. During the chase, police confirmed there was a minor use of force. However, the teen was not injured. A second individual, the vehicle's passenger, was able to avoid capture. The civilians involved in the incident, identified as adults from the city of Rochester, were taken to the hospital as a precaution. The officers involved declined medical treatment. The investigation into the stolen vehicle remains active. Charges are pending. A date has been set for taxpayers in the village of Brockport to decide whether to dissolve the village court. Earlier this year, village leaders said during a review of the village's budget, they discovered the court was losing money. They're proposing to dissolve the court and transfer all cases to Sweden Town Court. A vote is scheduled for Tuesday, June 16th. Around 3 p.m. Saturday, the Henrietta Fire District went to I-90 West, around mile marker 369 between Henrietta and Leroy exits, for a serious crash involving an SUV towing a boat and two motorcycles. This led to 4 people being taken to the hospital. Firefighters say an SUV was towing a boat and hit 2 motorcycles, for a total of 4 riders being involved in the crash. 2 riders were trapped under the boat. The 4 riders were taken to Strong Memorial Hospital for moderate to serious injuries. State police continue to investigate the crash. Friday around 10:35 a.m., the Webster Fire Department went to a reported house fire at 180 Cranbrook Terrace. The fire was significant, coming from the house's attached garage. Firefighters worked to contain the flames to only the garage, attempting to stop the fire from reaching the rest of the home and neighbors. Fire was under control in about 35 minutes. There were no injuries reported. Fire investigators are working to determine the cause. It's believed the fire started in the garage and spread to the home.
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9: Classic Country WOKR weather. Monday stays sunny near 83 degrees with light southeasterly winds. Then Monday night turns mostly clear and cools to around 60. Tuesday is mostly sunny at first. Then chance showers and thunderstorms develop as highs reach around 90. Tuesday night brings showers and thunderstorms likely, with lows around 70. Wednesday stays unsettled. Currently, it's clear and 67 degrees.
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0: 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He has very recently announced he's going to be retiring at the age of 96 with some Diamond Rio coming up next for you.
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1: Well, my daddy left home when I was 3, and he didn't leave much to Ma and me, just this old guitar and an empty bottle of booze. Now, I don't blame him because he run and hid, but the meanest thing that he ever did was before he left, he went and named me Sue. Well, he must have thought that it was quite a joke, and it got a lot of laughs from lots of folks. It seems I had to fight my whole life through. Some gal would giggle and I'd get red, and some guy'd laugh and I'd bust his head. I tell you, life ain't easy for a boy named Sue. Well, I grew up quick and I grew up mean. My fists got hard, my wits got keen. Roamed from town to town to hide my shame. But I made me a vow to the moon and stars, I'd search the honky-tonks and bars and kill that man that gave me that awful name. Well, it was Gatlinburg in mid-July, and I just hit town and my throat was dry. I thought I'd stop and have myself a brew at an old saloon on a street of mud. There at a table, dealing stud, sat the dirty mangy dog that named me Sue. Well, I knew that snake was my own sweet dad from a worn-out picture that my mother'd had, and I knew that scar on

he crashed through the wall and into the street, kicking and a gouging in the mud and the blood and the beer. I tell you, I fought tougher men, but I really can't remember when. He kicked like a mule and he bit like a crocodile. I heard him laugh and then I heard him cussing. He went for his gun and I pulled mine first. He stood there looking at me and I saw him smile. He said, son, this world is rough, and if a man's gonna make it, he's gotta be tough. And I know I wouldn't be there to help you along. So I give you that name and I said goodbye. I knew you'd have to get tough or die. And it's that name that helped to make you strong. Yeah, he said, now you just fought one hell of a fight, and I know you hate me and you got the right to kill me now, and I wouldn't blame you if you do. But you ought to thank me before I die for the gravel in your guts and the spit in your eye, cause I'm the that named you Sue. Yeah, what could I do? What could I do?

0: And if I ever have a son, I think I'm gonna name him Bill or George, anything but Sue. I still ain't that
1: man. Merle Haggard gets you all the details about leaving that big city life right there. Oh, just set him free. The old Hagman right here. Crank it up and enjoy it.

0: Well, it's pretty obvious he don't give a hoot right there, and I don't blame him. Something like that going on. Here's a quarter called Someone Who Cares. Travis Tripp, back in those days, we had payphones pretty much everywhere. You remember those, don't you? Some tips on how to keep a relationship from going stale, and I thought I'd pass these along for you. Good ideas right here. Try new things together, so go deeper into shared interests or maybe explore totally new ones like dance classes or photography or volunteering. Also, you might pursue individual hobbies as well, then share what you've learned. They say that creates fresh conversations right there and renewed appreciation for each other. And final one right here, look at your daily rituals, morning coffee, chores, movie nights, little messages here and there too, and treat them as intentional moments to connect rather than just, you know, automatic habits. So some three items right there to keep in mind for you. Hope that'll help.
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0: Going back to that year of 1982, at least he'd like to right there in his mind anyway. And that, of course, Randy Travis. And back to it in a moment or two. A little song about that slow burn. And a fine one from T.G. Shepherd just moments away.
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2: Classic Country WOKR weather. Monday stays sunny near 83 degrees with light southeasterly winds. Then Monday night turns mostly clear and cools to around 60. Tuesday is mostly sunny at first. Then chance showers and thunderstorms develop as highs reach around 90. Tuesday night brings showers and thunderstorms likely, with lows around 70. Wednesday stays unsettled. Currently, it's clear and 68 degrees.
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0: Great voice, Keith Whitley right there. Boy, you can't go wrong with that. I miss him being around for sure. I'm Over You, name of the tune. Back to it, Have Mercy, the judge, Naomi and Y, helping us out in that direction, and see what else we can get him for you right after them. Try my bestest anyway.
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0: Oh, I definitely have to say that one right there, the top five in my list of wonderful favorites from Steve Warner and Lynda, L-Y-N-D-A. Well, he found out American teens say stress is the biggest reason they might turn to drinking or drugs right there. But researchers see a hopeful takeaway right there. There's a new CDC report suggests that with stronger mental health support, healthier coping habits can really, really take a root right there. And that'll be good news for a lot of folks, too. Now, the team behind the study notes that improving access to treatment, guidance, and stress management right there, those resources could meaningfully reduce the pressures that push teens towards substance use and abuse right there in the first place. So great news right there, and I hope that'll improve a lot of folks' lives. Boy, definitely need it in many, many lives for sure.
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0: Ooh, beautiful country love song right there. One of the finest I think I've ever heard. I Cross My Heart. And that, of course, George Strait from the movie Pure Country. If you've never seen it, well, I think if you do, you'll appreciate that song even more. Back to it. Moment or two, Mona Lisa Lost Her Smile with David Allan Coe just moments away.
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2: Classic Country WOKR weather. Today stays sunny near 83. Then tonight turns mostly clear around 60 with light southerly winds. Tuesday looks mostly sunny and warm near 90, with a chance of showers and thunderstorms developing later. Tuesday night brings a better chance of showers and thunderstorms around 70, and Wednesday stays unsettled with showers and thunderstorms in the mid-80s. Currently, it's clear and 73 degrees.
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0: Good way to put it. Ending up back there, back at one. That, of course, Mark Wills doing the honors. In a moment or two, she's feeling pretty lucky. Mary Chapin Carpenter, get us more details right around the corner and see what else I can get them for you after her.
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Classic country. Johnny, Dolly, Willie, Reba. Artists you know by their first names. 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

0: Lori, I tell you what, if you insist, oh, I'll be glad to watch me right there. And that, of course, Lower Morgan. I better get back on track here. I understand there's a study that's finally revealed the age when most people reach peak happiness and self-confidence. And it might surprise you. As a matter of fact, we know that wisdom comes with age, and apparently so do a number of other joyful qualities right there. Research has shown that the older you get right there, and the more self-assured and content you are. And in fact, those in their 60s, they say, are more likely to be happier, and they seem to be more self-confident too overall than most people in their younger decades. So older people, it seems, with this study, have better mental health overall. Good news right there for the folks going into their golden years for sure.
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0: Ain't that the truth right there? So I don't know if anybody speak up, but boy, it sure would be nice if they admit it. And it sounds like it was going on right there, too. Somebody lied. That, of course, Ricky Van Shelton. Back to it. A moment or two, not that far away, Fast As You with Dwight Yoakam in a moment or two. And Kenny teaming up with his buddy, Dolly, right around the corner, talking about those islands in the stream, moments away.
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2: Taking a look at farm news from all around the eastern United States, livestock producers, especially in the Deep South, are paying close attention to an announcement last week from the U.S. Department of Agriculture. It concerns the New World screwworm being found in the state of Texas. All livestock producers are being advised to monitor their herds closely, and if they have questions about the New World screwworm, just talk with your local veterinarian. Planting progress continues in the northern tier of our listening area. Farmers in Michigan, Ohio, New York, and Pennsylvania, they report good field conditions in early June. In the Mid-Atlantic region and along the eastern seaboard, many farmers are reporting a deficit of hay in the first cutting. Long-term drought has been an issue in states including Virginia, Maryland, the Carolinas, Tennessee, and Georgia.
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2: Our pearl of wisdom today came in by email from listener Carla Nicholson way back in 2010. Carla says, A perfectionist is one who takes great pains and gives them to other people. Thank you, Carla, for that pearl of wisdom. You're on the farm, and I'm Ish.
4: ABC News, I'm Brian Clark. Target is recalling certain baby wipes because of potentially deadly bacteria. ABC Sherry Preston has details.
5: Testing of Up and Up fragrance-free and cucumber-scented baby wipes uncovered the presence of two types of bacteria. In adults, the bacteria can cause infections that can lead to skin and eye irritations. However, in infants and small children whose immune systems aren't fully developed, the bacteria can enter the bloodstream, possibly causing sepsis or pneumonia.
4: Iran and Israel each say they're halting fire at the other. The two sides had exchanged fire over the weekend, even after President Trump told them not to. It's the first time this has happened since the U.S. ceasefire in April. Tonight, the president set to attend Game 3 of the NBA Finals at New York's Madison Square Garden. That's created a major security operation at the arena. The Department of Agriculture says two more cases of New World screwworm have been found in Texas, where experts are worried about the potential risks to the nation's beef supply. This is ABC News. Pope Leo continued his trip to Spain, addressing the country's parliament, becoming the first pope to ever do so. In his remarks, he called for respect for migrants' rights and international law. The World Cup kicks off this week, and hotel bookings are lagging in at least one host city.
6: So far, the Atlanta Convention and Visitors Bureau says 226,000 hotel nights are either booked or blocked for the weeks during the games, but that's compared with 320,000 during the same period last year. Georgia Hotel and Lodging Association President Chris Hardman acknowledges,
7: "It is not at the 8 Super Bowl equivalent expectation that was set last year."
6: The Atlanta Convention and Visitors Bureau expects the demand will increase as fans learn more about the country's playing in the later tournaments. Jonathan O'Brien, ABC News, Atlanta.
4: Schools closed today in a Japanese city of 500,000 people because of a bear sighting. They've become an increasing problem. Last week, 4 people were hurt by a bear in Fukushima. I'm Brian Clark, ABC News.
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8: Saturday evening, a Canandaigua woman was taken into custody following a traffic stop in the village of Shortsville. Ontario County deputies arrested 39-year-old Victoria Saylor at about 6 p.m. at the Farmington Town Court. Deputies observed Saylor operating a vehicle in Shortsville and initiated a traffic stop, leading to her arrest for multiple outstanding bench warrants out of Farmington. The warrants were issued after she failed to appear in court regarding the original charges. Saylor was transported to the Ontario County Jail and held pending arraignment. One of three suspects accused in the overdose death of a Farmington woman has pleaded guilty. Michael Wade pleaded guilty to criminally negligent homicide and now awaits his sentencing. Victoria Nicole Vitale was found dead in her home on Terry Drive in Farmington in February 2024. Wade, Shakitha Scott, and Jamie Thompson all are accused of trying to commit a robbery and ultimately causing her death. Scott was in court Friday. That case was adjourned. Thompson remains on ankle monitoring. A motorcyclist is dead after a crash on Rochester's northwest side Sunday night. Rochester police responded to the intersection of Upper Falls Boulevard and St. Paul Street around 8:30 p.m. to report of a car versus motorcycle crash. Officers found a 53-year-old motorcyclist suffering from serious injuries. The motorcyclist was transported to Strong Memorial Hospital, where they died from their injuries. The driver and passenger of the other car were taken to Strong Memorial Hospital for treatment of minor injuries. No citations have been issued in the crash. The crash remains under investigation. A Canandaigua woman was charged with harassment after a welfare check early Saturday morning on State Route 332. Ontario County Sheriff's report 63-year-old Cynthia Caricos was arrested around 1 a.m. Saturday and charged with second-degree harassment. The charge stems from a welfare check during which Caricos was found walking on State Route 332 while allegedly highly intoxicated. During the incident, authorities say Caricos spit on a member of the sheriff's office. Caricos was issued an appearance ticket and was released and will appear in Canandaigua Town Court. The U.S. Postal Service has proposed raising the price of a first-class mail forever stamp by 4 cents, which will increase the cost from 78 cents to 82 cents. Pending approval by the Postal Regulatory Commission, the change is scheduled to take place July 12th.
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11: Classic Country WOKR weather. Today stays sunny near 83. Then tonight turns mostly clear around 60 with light southerly winds. Tuesday looks mostly sunny and warm near 90, with a chance of showers and thunderstorms developing later. Tuesday night brings a better chance of showers and thunderstorms around 70. And Wednesday stays unsettled with showers and thunderstorms in the mid-80s. Currently, it's clear and 75 degrees.
12: 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The Knicks home tonight for Game 3 of the NBA Finals against San Antonio. And the Knicks 2 wins away from their first championship since 1973. They're also red hot. They've won 13 straight postseason games. They're coming off a 1-point victory in Game 2 on Friday night. Game 4 of the series will be at the Garden on Wednesday. The Yankees will send Will Warren to the bump tonight. They're in Cleveland to begin a 3-game series with the Guardians. Warren 7-1 has an ERA of 3.22. Gavin Williams, who has 9 victories, tied for the most in Major League Baseball, he'll go for Cleveland. The Yankees coming off a 6-1 victory over the Red Sox Sunday. Jazz Chisholm with a 3-run home run. The Mets beginning a 3-game series on Tuesday against the St. Louis Cardinals. Mets took 2 of 3 from the San Diego Padres over the weekend, winning Sunday 7-3. 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

0: Powerful tune right there from Alan Jackson, and proud and honored to be playing it for you too. Wanted, as a matter of fact. Conway Twitty singing about them tight-fitting jeans in a moment or two. Be going that direction and see what else we can get them for you right after him.
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0: Just keep it rolling on down the road right there, and a good way to get her done for sure. And boy, the thoughts coming to mind with that too. Alabama, roll on 18-wheeler for sure. Here's some interesting trivia that maybe you didn't know. What's the only mammal that can't jump? How they came up with this, I have no idea. An elephant, which makes sense right there. How many hearts does an octopus have? 3. I did not know that till I read that, and I thought I'd pass along for you. And the final one right here. Why are the owl's necks so flexible right there? Well, it's because they can't move their eyes. They have sort of, they call them eye tubes instead of eyeballs. So that's why they can swing their necks around so far. And boy, just looks like it hurts when I see them do that. But boy, it's comfortable to them. Johnny Lee, well, at least I hope so anyway. Johnny Lee and Looking for Love, just moments away.
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0: Well, that's quite a story about Norma Jean Riley, and I like the way they're singing it. And boy, that guitar action going on right there, too. That's fine and dandy as well. Diamond Rio helping us out. Johnny Paycheck with a phrase I think we've all wanted to say. Don't know if any of y'all have, but take this job and shove it. We'll have for you pretty quick.
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2: Classic Country WOKR weather. Today stays sunny near 83. Then tonight turns mostly clear around 60 with light southerly winds. Tuesday looks mostly sunny and warm near 90 with a chance of showers and thunderstorms developing later. Tuesday night brings a better chance of showers and thunderstorms around 70. And Wednesday stays unsettled with showers and thunderstorms in the mid-80s. Currently, it's clear and 77 degrees.
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0: you cannot go wrong going that direction. And I hope you have something like that in your life too, just like Keith Whitley and Earl Thomas Conley expressing it, brotherly love, to wind down that set. Little dust on the bottle, never hurt anybody. We'll have that for you with David Lee Murphy just moments away, I guarantee it.
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0: Doggone it, that's her request right there, and I'd say more of a demand, too. Take it like a man. If you're going to be taking it, that, of course, Michelle Wright helping us out. They say that 2 in 5 Americans think their mom takes better care of them than their partner does when they're sick, according to research that came out. Women, they found out, are more likely to want to be left alone when they're sick. But 6 in 10 men admit they just wish their moms could take care of them, too, when they're not feeling well. Now, while almost 80% of women say they handle being sick a lot better than men, and I think that's true right there, only 30% of men say the same. What's your thoughts on that? I still believe in you. On the way for you with Vince Gill right around the corner.
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0: Well, maybe you've kind of felt the same way about somebody in your life. You just like to have more of them for sure. I need more of you. And a great way to put it right there, David and Howard, Bellamy Brothers, helping us out. Going this direction, and boy, she got a lot of things just flying through her brain. I try to think about Elvis. Oh, Patty Loveless, get us all the details going that direction shortly. And soon to follow, the old possum. That's right, George Jones, moments away.
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2: Classic Country WOKR weather. Today stays sunny near 83. Then tonight turns mostly clear around 60 with light southerly winds. Tuesday looks mostly sunny and warm near 90, with a chance of showers and thunderstorms developing later. Tuesday night brings a better chance of showers and thunderstorms around 70, and Wednesday stays unsettled with showers and thunderstorms in the mid-80s. Currently, it's clear and 79 degrees.
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0: Looky there, look what followed me home. Oh, David Ball presenting a nice little bit of insight right there for your brain and all the great details coming to mind too with that one. Look what followed me home. David Ball, sounded mighty fine. And back to it, Eddie Rabbit going to help us out and start out another great set for you with I Love a Rainy Night, moments away.
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Well, on a hot summer day, a big old brew would sure sound good. There's the late Mel McDaniel. Hello there, Monday afternoon with Jim West and Martina McBride and Independence Day. Well, speaking of that, we're about 25 days out from Independence Day, the 250th birthday of the United States.

Classic country. Johnny, Dolly, Willie, Reba. Artists that you know by their first names. Classic country WOKR.

0: It's a song that has become a country music standard for many years. Ronnie Millsap's number one version of Don't You Ever Get Tired of Hurting Me, written by Hank Cochran, and also was a hit for Willie Nelson and Ray Price.
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0: Well, you can't stop time, that's for sure. 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
2: Classic Country WOKR weather. Today stays sunny near 83. Then tonight turns mostly clear around 60 with light southerly winds. Tuesday looks mostly sunny and warm near 90, with a chance of showers and thunderstorms developing later. Tuesday night brings a better chance of showers and thunderstorms around 70. And Wednesday stays unsettled with showers and thunderstorms in the mid-80s. Currently, it's clear and 80 degrees.
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0: Well, as long as you don't step on anybody's toes, I hope you dance. 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And despite ups and downs, obviously, Jim West, along with Lee Ann Womack, she's playing on the big concert at the end of the month with Alan Jackson, his final goodbye, I'm out of here concert later in Nashville, later this month.
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From the songwriting pen of Larry Gatlin, who, by the way, wrote every single Gatlin Brothers hit that you've ever heard on the radio. There's Love Is Just a Game from Larry, Steve, and Rudy, the Gatlin Brothers. I'm Jim West. Good afternoon. Thank you for being here Monday with Kathy Matea.

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But isn't it nice you don't have to? 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

0: Oh, the very powerful voice of Trisha Yearwood, and there goes my baby. Very proud of the fact she's married to Garth. Yeah, Garth Brooks, her hubby, who just was announced that he has sold 200 million records. 200 million. He's the all-time sales leader in music, period. And Elvis comes in second.
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0: Ooh, those old flames just can't hold a candle to you. It's Dolly Parton, classic country this afternoon with Jim. Happy Monday, which was never good anyway, but again, we're getting through it together, so hang on for it. Dolly, of course, recovering nicely, we understand, from recent health issues, and it doesn't seem to have slowed her down because she's got all these big business ventures that she's getting ready to open up around the country, including the Coat of Many Colors Museum in Nashville. That'll be opening soon, if not already. And later this fall, the Storyteller Hotel, which is under construction, we understand, right now in Nashville. The Storyteller Hotel will be opened up. Yeah, you can stay in Dolly's hotel. And rumor has it there could be a Dolly Parton wig in every room.
1: Real country. Classic country. 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
2: ABC News, I'm Chuck Sievertson. With excitement high ahead of tonight's third game of the NBA Final in New York, the Knicks watch party outside Madison Square Garden is being moved. This because President Trump is planning to attend the game, says the NYPD. Matt McCool with the Secret Service.
3: You will see Secret Service police and special agents, transportation security officers, federal air marshals, and the NYPD and NYPD officers throughout the area.
2: The Knicks lead the series 2-0 for the San Antonio Spurs. An 18-year-old has been taken into custody for questioning, police say, in the mass shooting over the weekend in Toledo, Ohio. 12 people were injured. 2 people have life-threatening injuries after a shooting at Kaiser Medical Offices in San Jose, California, police say. President Trump trying to keep his ceasefire and negotiations with Iran from collapsing. Iran and Israel say they have stopped attacks since Trump talked to Israeli Prime Minister Benjamin Netanyahu. This is ABC News. Reporters are Tom Homan telling TV interviewers today that he intends to send more ICE agents to New York City due to what he calls a lack of local cooperation. New York City Mayor Zoran Mamdani.
4: I want to be very clear about the fact that I believe that ICE raids are cruel. They are inhumane. They do nothing to serve in the interest of public safety. I've shared that directly with the president. I've shared that in public.
2: The FIFA World Cup gets underway this week in 16 cities across North America. The highly anticipated soccer tournament is expected to draw up to 7 million visitors to the U.S. ABC's Alex Stone in Los Angeles was asked about the potential economic impact.
5: FIFA has said $17 billion will be brought in gross domestic product. But you look at some of the numbers we heard from Atlanta today, 226,000 hotel rooms were booked during the World Cup. Last year, with no World Cup, it was 320,000 hotel rooms during that same period without this going on.
2: Our Alex Stone in L.A., Chuck Sievertson, ABC News.
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7: Ontario County sheriffs report the arrest of a Stanley woman following an investigation at a local retail store. Thursday, deputies arrested 19-year-old Riley Sampson. It's alleged while working as a cashier at Lowe's in Hopewell, Sampson stole $520 from the business over the course of 4 different dates. Sampson was charged with petty larceny and was issued an appearance ticket. She's scheduled to return to Hopewell Town Court to answer the charge. The Irondequoit Fire District went to Route 590 to a reported rollover crash with people trapped Sunday. 2 people were taken to the hospital, 1 in critical condition. Only 1 car was involved and appears to have rolled multiple times with significant damage. The man is in critical condition. The woman has moderate injuries. Rochester police were in pursuit of a suspect in a stolen vehicle Sunday evening when a responding patrol vehicle was involved in a crash. Officers observed a vehicle believed to have been stolen out of Greece, traveling around Avenue D and Hollenbeck Street before 5:30 p.m. When officers attempted to stop the vehicle, 2 of the occupants jumped out and led police on a foot chase. The driver of the vehicle, identified as a 16-year-old from the city of Rochester, was soon apprehended by police a few streets away. During the chase, police confirmed there was a minor use of force. However, the teen was not injured. A second individual, the vehicle's passenger, was able to avoid capture. The civilians involved in the incident, identified as adults from the city of Rochester, were taken to the hospital as a precaution. The officers involved declined medical treatment. The investigation into the stolen vehicle remains active. Charges are pending. A date has been set for taxpayers in the village of Brockport to decide whether to dissolve the village court. Earlier this year, village leaders said during a review of the village's budget, they discovered the court was losing money. They're proposing to dissolve the court and transfer all cases to Sweden Town Court. A vote is scheduled for Tuesday, June 16th. For WOKR News of the Finger Lakes, I'm Ken Hayes.
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9: Classic Country WOKR weather. Tonight stays partly cloudy around 65 degrees with light southerly winds. Tuesday turns mostly sunny and hot, near 90, with a slight chance of showers and thunderstorms. Tuesday night brings showers and thunderstorms around 65. Wednesday stays unsettled with showers and thunderstorms in the mid-80s, then more showers and thunderstorms likely Wednesday night. Currently, it's clear and 81 degrees.
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0: Gina Carter, how do I get there? How do I get to a place called Buc-ee's? You've heard of Buc-ee's? They're not in every state, but apparently Buc-ee's has about 50 gas station convenience stores that are opening up along interstate highways all over America. Currently operate over 50 stations. And the convenience store is the largest in the world, like 75,000 square feet. And each gas station features 120 gas pumps. And allegedly the cleanest restrooms in the world. And they're opening up in several brand new states. In fact, they're getting set to open up a new one sometime this summer out there in suburban Phoenix.
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Well, how blue can you feel, Miss Reba McIntyre, Jim West, good afternoon. Happy Monday, Tim McGraw. You know, he's getting set to kick off his 33-city tour, his pawn shop guitar tour. Starts on July the 9th and will end in September. And if you want to find out where Tim's playing in the country, you can go to his website, timmcgraw.com, simply timmcgraw.com.

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0: Ooh, I just love the way you love me. Faith Hill, Classic Country with Jim West. Good afternoon, George Strait. If you're thinking you want a stranger, there's one on the way home. Early hit from Mr. Strait from I believe his first album, Unwound. We also have Rhinestone Cowboy from Glenn Campbell. Don't want to miss that.
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2: Classic Country WOKR weather. Tonight stays partly cloudy around 65 degrees with light southerly winds. Tuesday turns mostly sunny and hot, near 90, with a slight chance of showers and thunderstorms. Tuesday night brings showers and thunderstorms around 65. Wednesday stays unsettled with showers and thunderstorms in the mid-80s, then more showers and thunderstorms likely Wednesday night. Currently, it's clear and 81 degrees.
3: 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The Knicks home tonight for Game 3 of the NBA Finals against San Antonio, and the Knicks two wins away from their first championship since 1973. They're also red hot. They've won 13 straight postseason games. They're coming off a one-point victory in Game 2 on Friday night. Game 4 of the series will be at the Garden on Wednesday. The Yankees will send Will Warren to the bump tonight. They're in Cleveland to begin a three-game series with the Guardians. Warren 7-1 has an ERA of 3.22. Gavin Williams, who has 9 victories, tied for the most in Major League Baseball, he'll go for Cleveland. The Yankees coming off a 6-1 victory over the Red Sox Sunday. Jazz Chisholm with a 3-run home run. The Mets beginning a 3-game series on Tuesday against the St. Louis Cardinals. Mets took 2 of 3 from the San Diego Padres over the weekend, winning Sunday 7-3. 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

0: 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I'm Jim West. 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

It's a song that hit the Billboard country music charts 50 years ago on June 5th of 1976, a bicentennial year. Eddie Rabbit wrote it and his first top five. I love it. Good song. Rocky Mountain Music, one of my favorites from Eddie Rabbit. Jim West, good afternoon. On Monday with the late KT Oslin.

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0: Well, here we are on a Monday. It was never good anyway, right? Nobody likes Mondays, yeah, but we're struggling through it together. There's Lori Morgan, Jim West, Classic Country with Earl Thomas Conley, and some Vince Gill. Boy, we got a great song from Vince coming up.
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0: It's the very unique voice of the late Earl Thomas Conley. Boy, the man charted 18 number one hits in his career. And to some extent, sadly, he's pretty much forgotten in country music these days. But we're playing him here. Yeah, there's Earl. Earl Thomas Conley, what she is a woman in love. I'm Jim West, playing the hits. Brooks and Dunn coming up. Also, Clay Walker.
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2: Classic Country WOKR weather. Tonight stays partly cloudy around 65 degrees with light southerly winds. Tuesday turns mostly sunny and hot, near 90, with a slight chance of showers and thunderstorms. Tuesday night brings showers and thunderstorms around 65. Wednesday stays unsettled with showers and thunderstorms in the mid-80s, then more showers and thunderstorms likely Wednesday night. Currently, it's partly cloudy and 80 degrees.
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0: guess that'd be me. Who needs the heartache, baby? Who needs the pain? Who needs to hang around and take the blame?
1: Well, who needs your heartache and pain? Who needs you, baby? Well, I guess I still do. Clay Walker, who wrapped up, along with a bunch of other folks, the CMA Fest last night at the Nissan Stadium in Nashville. CMA Fest ran about, what, 4 or 5 days with entertainers. They're in downtown Nashville, right off the Cumberland River at the Nissan Stadium. Yeah, Clay Walker was there, along with Riley Green and Luke Bryan and others, wrapping up CMA Fest for another year.
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Ricky Van Shelton's version of the 1962 Ned Miller hit, From a Jack to a King. Good afternoon, it's Jim West. Here's Trisha, her big first hit.

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0: don't ever think you can pull one over on Mama. Yeah, Mama knows. Mama always knows what's going down. Yeah, she's got her radar out, of course. There's Shenandoah, Classic Country with Jim. Music on the way from Reba and Tracy Lawrence. Boy, stick around.
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She was storming through the house that day, and I could tell she was leaving. And I thought, oh, she'll be back, till she turned around and pointed at the wall and

0: Working on those alibis from Tracy Lawrence and America's Classic Country with Jim West. Boy, we got some great music on the way here. Brad Paisley and A Fight Inside of Me from Hag. Merle Haggard is coming up here next.
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2: Classic Country WOKR weather. Tonight stays partly cloudy around 65 degrees with light southerly winds. Tuesday turns mostly sunny and hot, near 90, with a slight chance of showers and thunderstorms. Tuesday night brings showers and thunderstorms around 65. Wednesday stays unsettled with showers and thunderstorms in the mid-80s, then more showers and thunderstorms likely Wednesday night. Currently, it's clear and 79 degrees.
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0: Brad Paisley, and he didn't have to be. Jim West, Monday afternoon. Hey, thanks for stopping by. Well, I'm getting excited. Maybe you are, too. It looks like it's going to be one of the biggest blockbuster movies of the year. I'm talking about the new Steven Spielberg UAP, UFO movie, Disclosure Day, which opens up this Friday all over the country in theaters, in a theater near you. Yeah. Mm-hmm. Matter of fact, I don't know what to expect. I'm trying to go. We're going to go, I think, on Saturday night. It opens on Friday, but I think we're going to hit the theater on Saturday. So I'm getting ready. I'm getting ready to get my ticket in advance. Yeah, it could be crazy out there in the movie theater to see this highly anticipated movie, Disclosure Day. Yep. It opens Friday.
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